Good morning, Select Radio with me, Neil McClellan. Good morning to you. Thanks so much for getting us on. Hope you're good, whatever you're up to, whatever you're doing. Maybe you're just relaxing, chilling out, taking it easy. Maybe you're working at the minute. Maybe you're driving down the road. Maybe you're still trying to stay awake. Maybe you're just wanting to go to sleep. Whatever you're doing, whatever you're up to, and wherever you are, come on in. Let's have a bit of a rave party. This is a classic. It's got a remix. Southside Spinners, Love Struck, Ewan McVicar, and Dart on the remix. B.

think about all the times you've danced to it over the years. Now you're dancing to it again. Brand new, loving this recreation of a masterpiece from back in the day, from a time that's no longer here. 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Love Struck. Hugh McVicar and

so good, isn't it? It's the Nocturne Radio Show with Manny McClellan. Thanks very much for getting us on. Hope you're really well this Saturday morning. 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It means you can take us with you everywhere. And you can DM me at Neil McClellan on Instagram. Right, no guest mix this week, but a big disco lounge. And now this guy,

New York City. Now, a sub-label from a label that I'm actually selected and I'm actually part of, 1980 Recordings. Dan McKay, the Ginger One, brings on Tom Crean. This is AEIO, and it's really cool. Select Radio, Minion McClelland. 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

resident, actually, of Blue Morning. Very good indeed. Excellent. Tom Crean, A-E-I-O. Brand new on a new record label, which is a sub-label of 1980 Recordings. It's 1980 Disco. Nice. Very nice indeed. Really like that, actually. And really like this out of New York City. The original.

Oasis' brand new single All Night on the Nocturnal Radio Show with me, Neil McLaren. Got a bit of a special for you now. DJ Spen, globally respected DJ, producer, remixer, of course, co-founder of Quantasize Recordings, to name a few. Got a brand new album out, which is bringing together pretty much some of the biggest names in dance music, including the likes of Barbara Tucker, Richard Burton, Tasha Larae, David Anderson, Robin S, Randy Roberts. The list goes on and on. It's gospel, it's soulful. It's called The Praise Party, and this is the first track. It's called Total Praise. DJ Spen, Sean Hibbler. Love it. Thanks very much for joining us.

Vibes on Future Disco, the Nocturnal Radio Show with me, Neil McClellan. That is George Reeds and Call Me Your Girl. Before that, of course, DJ Spence. First track off his brand new album, Praise Party. It's called Total Praise, along with Sean Hibbler. We're going to be playing more of his tracks, more of that album. Now, this is a classic. It's been recreated again. And this time, well, it really is something very, very special, to be fair. The first time I heard this, I was like, what on earth is this track? Eddie Thonick on the remix. Rostrum Records. You might know it already. Here we go. Have a listen. It's that classic. It's back again.

It's brand new Who and Who Can Dance Through Love and That, using that sample from back in the day that he used, of course, from many, many years back before that. Before that, Jonas Blue, Maleve, and Edge of Desire on Defected Records. These guys are back again. They're just unbelievably good. Full stop. 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Vocoder, Unique Moments. This is the extended mix and it's really big.

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1: Welcome to Release Yourself with me, Roger Sanchez. Now, we are going to be taking a trip to Ibiza this week for my summer residency at Flower Power in Pacha. Now, this is the opening night. My special guest that night was my man Luciano, but you're getting my set. And Flower Power is all about taking it back to the classics and mixing it up with a bit of new vibe. So you're going to be hearing a lot of classics in the set tonight. Definitely all about that jacking tribal Latin vibe that really makes Ibiza such a special place, and Pacha, one of the best clubs in the world. So let's get right into it. It's time.

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0: Cousin to be dropping some new music from Dario Nunes, Gabba, Sofia Guerrero, Los Seca, and Alexander Somm, to name a few. We'll be hearing from Tita Lau and Club Tourum. There's the Tourum Academy track of the week, Hot Right Now, The Killer Cut, The Shakedown, and there's another Tourum anthem from 2018 this time. It's a jam-packed show. Let's get yourself strapped in.
1: This is Ilias Barrientos.
0: And we're just moving straight on. Let's pay homage to the late DJ Dang. This is his latest and last release before he passed away the other month. Out on Rauthentic, this is his collab with Carabetta and Gianna Rose.

latest release on House Delivery. That's called Spin Doctor. And that EP, Gabba has a second track on that one as well, as a collab with label boss himself, Tony Romero. That label is just doing so much at the moment. Love House Delivery. Love everything Tony is actually doing. He is just a class act. It's Elias Barry and

0: Tourism Academy student. Love that, actually. The Tourism Academy has produced so much talent. This is Lo Zecca, marking his first solo release on Tourism Tracks. That's called Rude Boy, and it's an absolute belt of a tune. Well in, man, Rude Boy is an absolute weapon. Ahead of that, in the mix, was the latest Strangelove release from Alex Izuti. That's called Too Much. All right, it's Tourism Radio with Elias Barrientos here. And still to come, we'll be hearing from Tita Lau and Club Tourism. She's got a belt out there. Yeah, it's currently the one with James Huh. Absolute tune. So we'll be hearing from her. But first, it's time to shine the spotlight on the Killer Cut.
1: Killer. Killer Cut. The hottest record in the world right now.
0: And it's a debut on Tourism Records for the Brazilian DJ and producer, and he's delivered an absolute banger. So here we go, teaming up with No One Knows and Saria. This is called Cash on Cash from Mojo, and this is this week's Killer Cut.
2: Killer Cut.

Ansaria, and the huge release is called Cash on Cash, and that's out right now on Children Records. Of course, I'd love to hear what you think. Let me know at Elias Barrientos or at Children Records. And of course, don't forget you'll be able to find that track and more on the Toolroom House 2026 playlist, streaming now on Spotify, Apple and Deezer. Go ahead, give it a follow, check it out, a lot of big tunes on there. It's Elias Barrientos here on Toolroom Radio, and next up you can find me. I'll be playing at XOY on London, absolutely cannot wait for that one. I will also be playing Kovasan and Ibiza, and I'm doing another Ushuaia date with Calvin Harris, done a few of those, really looking forward to that. Big release currently out on The Cross, which is called, I've got so much at the moment, Thinking of You, which has kind of got that breakbeat piano old school feel to it. And I've got a huge one coming, which a lot of people are playing at the moment. Just seen a video of Carol Cox and Chris Stussy playing it. It's called Be Hot. That's on Nothing Else Matters, so definitely for you club DJs.

0: make sure you catch me there at Tita_Lau. Big thanks for having me on the show. I will catch you all soon. Club
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1: And the Filipino producer completed the Tool Room Academy production course and has since released some Tool Room tracks, House You, There Was Jack and Who What. And the latest tracks is out now on Milk and Sugar. So here we go, out on the Summer Sessions of 2026 album. This is Sofia Guerrero and her track, Our.

0: So if you want to be part of Tourism Academy, then make sure you check out the socials. We focus on community of the whole industry, from production to DJing, along with tips on how to create better posts on social media. It's a full kind of network thing. It is amazing if you want to get involved in the production thing, in the DJ thing, and obviously help your career move forward as an artist. Of course, there's weekly student drops as well, track breakdowns, so you can watch your producers make the music, and a whole lot more. It's all in one place on our Instagram at Tourism Academy, so make sure you check that one out. You're listening to Elias Barrientos, and next up, it's time to jump in the Shakedown mix.
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0: And here we're going to kick off with Alexander Somme and his latest release on Who Plays. This is called Out of

the Fool's Paradise party at Fabric in April. It's been announced that Fool's Paradise will be back in London on the 24th of October for another super class daytime party at the iconic club Fabric.

Odyssey Inc., Suki So, and Jay Grosser, and many, many more. Again, what a mouthful, man. Full info on tickets, head over to Fool Paradise socials at Fool Paradise Records.

0: 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If you want to know any of the tracks I played in the mix, then head over to the Tool Room website. 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Remember, just check my socials. You'll find all the info there, especially about the new music. I'm doing a lot at the moment, a lot of good fun stuff. SL is back next week on Tool Room Radio. As always, I really appreciate you tuning in. 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

Welcome to Select Radio. I'm Kevin Mackay. At the beginning of July, I played for 6 hours at the Arlington in Glasgow. Unfortunately, for some reason known only to the Arlington's XDJ, RR and Recordbox, there is no track listing. So if you want to know any of the tracks, please comment on the SoundCloud and I'll do my best to identify the tunes. This is part one of six.

Kevin McKay for the last hour. You've been listening to me in the mix on Select Radio. This set was recorded live at the Arlington in Glasgow. Unfortunately, for some reason known only to the Arlington's XDJRR and Record Box, there is no track listing. If you want to know any of the tracks, please comment on the SoundCloud. I'll do my best to identify them. And see you next week.

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to my record collection to share a moment with you guys and a tune that I used to play. And of course, the Perfecto Mondo moment where we celebrate, and I celebrate with a shot of tequila. Don't know about you guys, a brand new

him, do go and check him out. We did a version of that classic that I was playing and made many years ago, Grace. It's called Not Over Yet. The album is available July 31st, and this is a single from

SA World Cup tour, and what a tour it's been. I want to say a big thank you and a shout out to everyone who came. 19 shows, starting in Mexico, Canada, and of course the US, alongside Crystal Method and Liquid Todd. So thank you for everyone who came. Heading over to Europe, you can see me at my regular once a year Czech Republic in Prague duplex, which I do like, and then

inspiration for this Mission Underground. It's full of collaborations, actually. This one's with Ferry Corsten, brand new. It's a full-on trance record, as I'd like to call it. The song's called Metaverse.

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I want to say hello to Alejandra Alemán. And then straight back on the plane to San Diego, California, where the sun shines every day. Victor Sales, how are you, mate? Thanks, guys, for all your support on Planet Perfecto. Love to give you a shout-out wherever you are in the world on any of the up-and-coming shows. Follow me on social media, post a comment, and we'll find you. Stay close. I'm Paul Oakenfold with more to come.

this week's show. Again, a track from Mission Underground. This is another collaboration I've done with Marcus Schultz, where I took the riff from a U2 record, a U2 remix that I'd done back in the day called Lemon. On the flip side of that, I did an instrumental called Orange. Anyway, Marcus reached out, wanted to jump on board. We did it, and here it is. It's called Orange.

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Hello, good morning, and welcome back to Music Love. On this week's show, I will play something completely different to my usual stuff. As I promised last week, I will play a bit more chill and mellow. I hope you guys gonna like it. So enjoy your morning. I'm Lucas Moley, and this is Music Love on one and only Select Radio.

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right, that's it for me. Enjoy the rest of a Saturday. Or if you happen to be in Salisbury, you can catch me playing live as usual in Garden Groove Back to Chill. 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
1: 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We

We are Trilucid, and this is Ionica Sessions. Thanks for joining us. We've always thought that the best journeys really begin with a detailed plan. They usually start with, let's just see where this goes. That's true of traveling. It's true of conversations, and it's often true of music. Sometimes the record you almost skipped becomes the one you play all summer. Over the next hour, we'll be traveling through deep house, organic sounds, progressive grooves, and a few records that have been living in our record bags for quite a while. Wherever you're listening from, thanks for making us part of your day. Let's get started.

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Airports have one pace, record shops have another, festivals somewhere between the two. You can almost tell how somebody's feeling without hearing a single word. Music does something similar. It changes the way we move without us even realizing it. Let's keep moving.

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Not because you had to, simply because you were enjoying where you were. 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The journey was the interesting part all along. 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

0: And that's another Ionica session complete. Thanks for sharing the last hour with us. 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

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My name's Lars Delfstein. You're listening to Select Radio. It's Saturday morning. I've got a phenomenal show lined up. Just something to build you up for a great weekend. This is Bar Samba. This is Let the Drums Speak. We've got the Funk Junkies, Diana Ross, Baker Matt, Dan Ross, Krazabitha,

Locked in with Lars Delfstein right here on Select Radio. We're listening at the moment to the lovely vocals of Lucy Clark with the Aerial All-Stars. Before this, we're listening to Laura Davey, Selena Fader with their version of So True. Before that, the Funk Junkies, You Boogie. We've still got so much more to come. 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Stay tuned, turn it up and tell your friends.

Prior to that, that was the House Gospel Choir and Dwayne Harden, You Don't Know Me. What a phenomenal track that is. Listen right here to Lars Delfstein on Select. Happy Saturday. Keeping the vibes going. Getting you ready for a fabulous weekend.

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0: 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Another roundup of fabulous music all the way through.

broadcasting right here from the UK headquarters. To you across the world. My name's Lars Delstein. I've got another 20 minutes with you. Let's see what we can bring.

the lovely vocals of Jackie George. Deep City Soul. You're listening to Lars Delfstein. I've had a fantastic show. I hope you've enjoyed it. I'll be back next week, right here on Select Radio. In the meantime, all that's left for me to say is stay safe, stay tuned. It's a jungle out there. I've been Lars Delfstein. This is Select. I'll leave you with the music.

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You're listening to Andre Port on Select, and it's great to be on the airwaves. We're at a packed show. We're just throwing it back with some Armin van Helden there. Absolute classic. And we have got some Fisher coming up next. 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It'd be great to hear what you're up to and if you have any plans this weekend. And yeah, hope you enjoy the show.

That is Remember, Stevie Appleton, Gorgon City, and of course the wonderful Sonny Federa. Hope you're enjoying the show. You're listening to Andre Port on Select Radio. Shout out to Danny and Maria. Shout out to Millwall Mark. And of course, shout out to Nick the Greek. This is his favourite song, so it's only fitting. We've got some Who Girl coming up next. And you can text in 0747 000 944. Great to hear what you're up to this weekend. And we can definitely discuss

running it back with some Frankie Rizzardo, or Frankie Wizzardo, as we like to call him, Make Me. And this remix is absolutely phenomenal. Just so you know, Select Radio, Saturday 29th of August, returning back to the Ministry of Sound. And before that, we have a boat party on the Thames. Starts from Greenwich. So, honestly, unbelievable. We'll revisit that very shortly.

Alison Fisher and Jennifer Lopez. What a sentence that is. You're listening to Andre Paul on Select. Hope you're enjoying the show so far. Crazy to say that an hour's already gone by, but we're having a great time here in the studio. We're going to run up the tempo slightly. You know, the breakfast show is heating up. We're heading more into that brunch time. So, you know, if anyone's listening, having brunch, hope you're having something alcoholic with that. Two events we've got Saturday, 29th of August at the Ministry of Sound. And also before that, we've got a boat party, lots of DJ. It's a huge lineup. And you can grab your tickets at ministryofsound.com. And you can also text in 07427 000944. Great to hear how your week has been and also how you're enjoying the sunshine in the UK. I think that heat wave has probably subsided now, but to be confirmed. But do head over and get your tickets. Skiddle for the boat party and Ministry of Sound for, of course, the main event. And we've got some great DJs, Tyj, DJ Kiara, Brothers, Ryan Resso, Scott Steer. So it'll be great to see you there.

is Frankie Rizzardo with Don't You Want My Love. And it's so great to see Frankie doing so well. You're listening to Andre Paul on Select Radio. You can check me out on Instagram at Andre Paul Official. Lots of new music coming out very soon, so it'd be exciting if you follow me on that journey. Select Radio has two events, both on the Saturday, 29th of August. Huge lineup of DJs, and the first is a boat party on the Thames, which would be unparalleled vibes if the weather remains like this. And then we end up at the Ministry of Sound for the after party, or the main party, depends what you're into, but that's from 11 o'clock. You grab your tickets at Ministry of Sound.

That is, of course, John Summit and the wonderful Hala with the absolute belter of a track, which is Shiver. Before that, we've been playing quite a lot of songs from Sonny Federa's new album, Can We Do It All Again? Of course, out on Solotoco. And shout out to everyone who is listening in. You can text in 07427 000944. And we've got about 30 minutes left together. We're going to be playing some Gorgon City. Absolutely love this song that I'm about to play. And I hope you enjoy.

That's Sonny Federa and Crystal, My Loving, off his new album. Shout out to Ant in Bournemouth, and shout out to all you lovely people who have tuned in. As we've mentioned a few times across the show, we've got two events. Very excited for these. The Boat Party, that starts from Greenwich on Saturday, 29th of August. And then we end up at Ministry of Sound for the after party. Huge lineup of DJs: Di Chiara Brothers, Ryan Resso, Evie, Scott Steer, and many more. You can text in 07427 000944. You're listening to Andre Paul on Select Radio. We've got about 10 minutes left, and we're going to play an absolute tune coming up very soon. And I hope you enjoy.

0: We, of course, had to end it with Shinjuku by the wonderful Frankie Rizzardo, or Rizzardo, as you should probably say it. Thank you, everyone who has tuned in. Really appreciate all the messages, Millwall Mark, and of course, Danny and Maria, Ant in Bournemouth, and all of you lovely people. Shout out to Nick the Greek and everyone who has tuned in. And yeah, as mentioned before, you can check me out on Instagram at Andre Paul Official. And I will see all of you lovely people next week. See you later.
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It's Kyle Knox here, taking over for the next 2 hours on Select Radio. 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

when you act a fool. And a very good morning to you out of Kenny K on this one. Loving the old school vibe of this tune, Act a Fool by Charlie Powell.

Out of Pete on the gate on this one. Enjoying the music so far. 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The line to get you through to select today is 07427 000 944.

absolute weapon of a track, this one. This is Never Forget by Eli Brown. And if you're ever curious about seeing Eli Brown, I would highly recommend it. Absolute wicked eyes to go and see.

out of Tim Sanders on this one. This is Do To Me, and what a tune this is. We're picking up the pace at about 12 o'clock, going into more tech house, UKG and bassline genres. So if that's what you fancy, stick around on Select, and we got plenty more to come in today's show.

starting to pick up the pace now. We are half an hour into the show today. It is 11:32 on this fine Saturday morning, and we're about to pick up the pace again in the second half of the show. We're also live on TikTok right now. If you fancy some visuals with your music this morning, head over to Kyle Knox Music on TikTok.

This is a groovy number then. This is Ride This Sound by River Star. You know the deal though, people. 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

This one's an absolute belter. Shout out to my mum and brother locked in and dropping that text in. Glad you guys are enjoying the show.

If you are unfamiliar with the House of Knox show, at 12:30, I will be presenting the Uncut Gem of the Week. That is the tune that I've been listening to the most, that's been resonating the most and vibing to. And that is coming up in just under an hour. So stay tuned, stay select.

10 to 12 here in Select and around the UK. People, we are getting closer and we are getting better and higher energy. So keep it Select. Shout out to the people getting involved as well. The number to get through to the studio, 07427-000-944. And shout out who just texted in saying absolute banger with fire emojis.

What a track, that last one. Funk Cartel, Disco Tex. And the one for you now from Luke DeBose. And this is Freak Me Baby.

Does anyone recognize it? Some old Second City vibes.

Here we go, people. It's midday. We're picking up the energy now. We got a jam-packed second half of the show. So let's keep it select. Let's keep the energy going and setting you up for your Saturday afternoon. Whatever you're doing, I hope you do it well. Let me know what you're doing. 07427 000 944 is the number to get you through to the studio. Out to Jeffrey as well.

I told you people, we're picking up the energy in the second half of the show. It's 12:05 here, and this is Lost at the End by Ferric Dawn.

another little throwback for yous. The sound of 2016. This is a Lee Story remix of All I Want.

absolute stomper here. What a belter. This is Busted. And that is by Robosonic. If you're enjoying the show, I'd be super grateful if you head over to Kyle Knox Music on Instagram and drop us a follow for the latest. I'll be DJing in Purley soon at Regan's on the 30th of August. So if you want to stay up to date with the latest, yeah, please head over to Kyle Knox Music at Instagram or TikTok. Muchas gracias, amigos.

out to Jeffrey, out to Ant. Let's have it, people. I know you're enjoying it. This one, absolute banger. I'm the Joker, featuring DJ Supreme.

And a big hello to the missus. Thanks for joining, babe. She's locked in after dance teaching. If that's the right way to say it. Feels like 3 minutes to go, though, people, until this week's Uncut Gem.

Other Side of the Phone by TD. This bloke has been making absolute waves in the minimal deep tech scene at the minute, and here's one of his latest.

Loving the skippy drums in this one. It is an absolute vibe. This is Forever. And that is by Deep Shakers. And up next, a tune of my very own. I haven't played one in a couple of weeks, so I thought, why not?

Shout out to the Miss Cool crew. Shout out to Ant. Full of clap emojis and speaker emojis as well. Nice one, brother.

at MC Meesh and the Church Massive. Almost forgot, I'm on Saturdays now. I'm actually moving again, but only 2 hours later. So I'll be in back here 2 weeks' time from 1 till 3. So, little bit FYI for you if you want to tune in next time.

a funky underground tune for you from Cats and Dogs. This is Use Your Mind. And honestly, where has the time gone today? 10 minutes left of the show. I hope you lot have enjoyed the music. We've gone on a journey from slow but groovy house and then picking up as we go through. And now we're into some tech house classics and bangers. And then we had the uncut gem of the week. But yeah, let me know your thoughts before I close out the show. 07427 000 944 will get you through.

We got a couple more bangers left in stock. We've got one from Idris Elba and Salado, and that's coming up shortly. If you didn't know, Idris Elba, the actor, was a DJ before he was into acting. There's a fun fact for you today.

last one from me, people, and this is the last time you'll hear from me. Signing out, House of Knox show. This has been Kyle Knox. If you want to catch up with the latest news, everything me, about my music, head over to Kyle Knox Music on Instagram or TikTok and you'll get it.

Nice one for everyone tuning in. Whatever you're doing with the rest of your Saturday, do it well, do it safe, and have a good one. And come on, England, let's win later on today. But fingers crossed, eh? Peace out, people. Take care.

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1: 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We

Yes, yes. Good evening. How are you all doing? Stereotype taking you off autopilot, kicking off your Saturday night select. Hope you're all good. Hope you're all having a good weekend so far. We have got a jam-packed show for you. As always, loads and loads of new music in the bag. Tunes from the likes of Lefty, Sharam J, Sizzler. Got track of the week from Who. Got an archive anthem from Frost. We're going to go in a Neil Bymouth mix down on the halfway mark as well. That's where we take you deep in the mix. No talking, let the music do the talking for about 25 minutes, half an hour. And like I said, loads of new music. We're kicking things off with this one, track entitled Jammin'. Kidzo on the buttons. This one released today on Factory 93 Records. Crank it up.

Yes, absolutely feeling this one. Track entitled Out of My Head. Alexander Somme, this one out on Who Plays Records. This one's out tomorrow. Big shouts out to Ant in Bournemouth, loving the tunes. Massive shouts out to Marky Boy. Hope you're well. Nice one for joining us.

Yes, this little weapon underneath us, track entitled Ibiza House. Afanand on the buttons, and we've got to send a massive shout out to Ant in Bournemouth saying proper weapons. Big shout out to you, glad you're enjoying it. Massive shouts out to DJ Crisis, just finished Graft on his way home. Big shouts to you, big shouts to Select's very own. Every Friday morning from 11 a.m, you know the score, always a wicked show. Also my partner in crime for Elevate House Music. Big shouts to everyone sending through the messages. Stereotype in the building, kicking off your Saturday night Select, the only way we know how.

right, let's give you a little rundown. The one before this was Stonebridge, track entitled Dancing Till Sunrise, feeling that one. And the one before that was Lefty, track entitled The Love. We're rolling straight into this one. Booker Shade on the buttons of this one, track entitled Count On You. And we've got to send a massive shout out to Rita in Stratford, loving the tunes. Nice one for joining us, hope you're well. Big, big shouts out to Gordon as well, sending a shout out to all the Bexley Heath crew. Got to send a massive shout going out to Next of Kin. Free show last night. That is coming from... That is a long old message. Out to Aisley, Bev, Kate, Nick, Will, Jack and Ben, enjoying the Prosecco with some questionable cricket in the garden, also having a barbecue. And they're sending a shout out to the gorgeous kids as well, Grace, Martha, Tia and Freddie, saying happy 10th. Hope you're all good. Crank this one up. Stereotype in the building. Kicking off your Saturday night select.

Yes, feeling this one. Little summer vocal tune for your track entitled Feel the Power. SNRS on the buttons. We've got to send a massive shout out to Veronica, Katie, Beverly and Rieslin. Getting in the mood, loving the tunes. And I tell you what, we might as well give you the dates for your diaries. 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Jot that in your diary. Skiddle for your tickets and info. It's £25 for the boat. And straight after the boat, we're heading straight into Ministry. If you want to get the combined ticket, it's £30. What a bargain. And when we head into Ministry, we've got the Chiara Brothers, Ryan Resso, Evie, Scott Steer, plus many more across four rooms. 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Always a wicked night. Can't wait for the boat party. It's been a long time since Select have done a boat party. And I've got another date for your diary, 26th of September. Elevate House Music, touching down at the Bunker in Rolling Stock. Catch myself alongside DJ Crisis, TK, Luke C, and a special guest. 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Eventbrite for your tickets, just search Elevate House Music. Scan off. I'll tell you what, we're going to dive into the mix. Nil by Mouth Mixdown coming your way. 20, 25 minutes or so of pure music. No talking, so kick back, relax, turn it up and enjoy.

Yes, coming out of the mix, Neil by Mouth Mixdown. Hope you enjoyed it. 8 tunes in a row, no waffle over the top, letting the music do the talking. And we started things off with Moving, Stylex on the buttons. Then we rolled into Rude Boy, Los Seca. Then we went into our track of the week by Who. The track was called Who Can Dance. That one released today on Golden Recordings. Then we went into Make Some Noise from Taranko. Then we went into Rouge Set You Free, absolute tune as well. Then we went into Heating Up from Lizat and M Stave. Then we went into Sharam J. What was that one called? I'll have to get back to you on that one. Then we went into this one, Bring It, Shake It. This one, Second City Remix. Gotta send a big shout out to Maggie B, locked in while babysitting, watching a bit of PJ Mask. Buzz in the background, big shouts to you, nice one, for joining us. Also, massive shout out to Alex in Bromley, locking in, locking on, hope you're well. Out to the DC, gotta send a massive shout out to the 10 year massive. Message reads, Faith, Strongbow, Stella and Too Much Prosecco in Stoneleigh. England, Hungary, Australia and Ireland. That's coming from Bev. Big shouts to all you guys. Big shouts to everyone enjoying the music. Rolling into the last 40 minutes of the show. Stereotype in the building, kicking off your Saturday night select, as we do each and every Saturday, 5 till 7.

Yes, we've got to send a massive shout out to Alfie, out to Darren. Locked in, locked on. We've got barbecue on the go. Big shouts to you two. Big shouts to all the Cox family. This one underneath us, track entitled The Feeling, Lefty on the buttons. And that last one, track entitled Getting Down and Then, absolute tune as well.

What an absolute weekend weapon, this one. Dom Dollar on the mix. Katama, this one, track and title, Comes and Goes. Absolute tune. Probably have to make this one track of the week next week. What do you reckon? It'll be a hard one to beat. Big shouts to everyone who's still with us, just rolling into the last 10 minutes or so. Keep it locked. Stereotype.

Yes, this one underneath our super liner, Beesman on the buttons, and we've got to send a massive shout out to all the Pub Garden crew. Massive shouts out to MC Mish. Massive shouts out to the DC, loving the tunes. Next one's going to be the last one from us and our archive anthem. Track entitled Overtones, Frost on the buttons. Absolute tune from 2020.

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2: I've done a lot in my life. 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

0: Brett. This is the last one from us. Last shout of the show goes out to Alex in Bromley. Don't you go anywhere. Tom Short, Nixie, waiting in the wings. 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

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Could have been anyone else. But it had to be you. Quebeco returns with Beep Beep. That's been in the playlist for the last couple of weeks as it goes. Something that's creeping back in this week.

Sage, David LaSalle. X and Ivy as well with Hit Me. And see if you get the rift on that one in a bit. Sending a huge shout out to Alex in Bromley tonight. Or Alex Bromley in

0: to DC tonight involved. Hope you're well, buddy. Good to see your name pop up as it goes. Also, Adam Bailey in Notting Hill tonight. And Emma Richards as well in Rye Kitchen, I think that is. Harvey Woods, Amelia Grant and James Palmer as well. All bouncing along tonight with me and Nick. 07427-000944. And as always, Nicholas, how's your week been?
1: My week's been good, Tom.
0: Has it been how good on a scale of 1 to 10?
1: This time last week was at 10, I'd say.
0: I don't know what time at last time, this time last week.
1: I'd say Sunday it dipped to a 2. But then from then it's gradually got better and I'm slowly recovering. But it's been a great week.
0: Still slowly recovering.
1: I'm still recovering.
0: To be fair with me, when it comes to hangovers, it's day one is just... it's more of a physical thing.
1: Yeah.
0: Day two is a mental thing. And then day three, I'm like, yeah, let's go again.
1: Oh, no, I'll go again.
0: But
1: let's go again.
0: The problem I've got is that I think that I can still do it as I did a little while ago, and I can't. Well, I probably could, to be fair.
1: I think I could go last week. Definitely.
0: We met some good friends over there as well.
1: We did. I don't think we are friends anymore.
0: No, they definitely are. I think so.
1: Another Nick the Greek.
0: Yeah.
1: Everywhere.
0: They are a bit... But nonetheless, we'll talk about that in a bit.
1: How's your week been, Tom?
0: My week's been good. Been very good. It's a bit of a blur at the moment. Everything's a bit of a blur. It's just, you know, that's how it's all going at the moment. Been very, very busy. No, very busy. But hey, we're here. Saturday Night Select. I'm Marco Lee.

0: Curtis J, Could Have Been You. Absolutely smashed this one, buddy. Loving it. Huge shouts out to Darren Swell tonight. Huge shouts out to Bizzle as well, involved. Alex Bromley. Huge shouts out to our very own Jake. Emma Richardson. Adam Bailey. Faya Adams in Hither Green. Nick, what you got over there for us? You got any for us tonight?
1: We've got a couple over here. We've got Good Aaron stuff. Mills getting involved in Chatham. Out to you. He said he's been looking forward to the show all week.
0: I love that.
1: He only found us a few weeks ago, he said, and he's hooked.
0: Beautiful.
1: Out to you. We've got Emily Foster.

0: we want to know, don't we, Tom?
1: We're always nosies.
0: Names and locations on your messages, please, people.
1: Occupational hazard.
0: Where we're reaching this evening.
1: So I want to get into this next one, Nick. Do you remember this next one?
0: Ooh.
1: Feels so good.
0: Yeah.
1: Ariel Free played on Saturday where we was. We was in Silverworks, weren't we, Nick? Skanking out for hours.
0: We was doing something.
1: What a beautiful day, though. And honestly, the energy over there was something else.
0: I don't know
1: if it was because of the football. We won't talk too much about that because that is a very sore subject at the moment.
0: No, it was alright on that day. It was alright Saturday.
1: It was on that day. Well, from what I remember.
0: I don't remember. I watched it in the morning when I got home.
1: I said there was two Bellinghams on the screen. There was...

0: Then you lost your glasses.
1: I remember getting off the bus and turning right, and you went, Nick, you don't live up there. And I went, oh, yeah.
0: I don't remember that. Anyway. Ariel Free, it was a good, very good time. Enjoyed myself a lot. Made lots of friends as well. See old friends over there as well. Which is always good. And the halloumi fries. Oh my God.
1: How good were they?

Sending a huge shout out to Kevos, Marco, Dean, Arthur, Lewis, Anton, Funktime, Frankie, Jamie, Nick, Paul, Carl, Ryan, Alex, all the Pub Garden crew, out to Mish, the Kent crew, and Janet. That one right there, I told you it was a banger. Hitty, X and Ivy. I'm liking these bumpy tracks at the moment as well. This next one, Rare Breed, Skippy Tech, Sean Silver on a Jack and Tip.

belong. Yes, you. How you doing? It's Saturday night. Myself, Tom Short, Nick Christopher are inside the building each and every week, 7 till 10. This is how we do it with beats like this. That one was called Bang Tidy, 7 days a week. This one, though, did you take my money?

now, where Nick will be taking over in the mix and I become his co-host for a little while before we jump back to back in the third hour. Just a few things to remind you at the top of the hour.

as we're running out of space very, very quickly. And we'll tell you all about the Ministry of Sound lineup in a moment's time. That track right there returning once again, Dan and Dirty. Kalamaya from France, teaming up with Jasmine Knight on Daylight Recordings. Absolutely loving that track. It's the stab. It's full of energy. Sending huge shouts out to Mary, Kate, Chloe, Annabelle, Tracy's

Millie Andrews, rather, that is, over in Woolwich tonight. Ryan Fletcher, Yasmin and Toby in St Ives. Leah's in Ramsgate tonight, alongside Bradley and Ruby. Out to you guys. Out to everyone that's heading out on tan tonight. Maybe you're abroad. Let us know where you are. What beautiful part of the world you are in.

Sue, and so many more. I wonder if Tom's going to guess the theme of this evening's tracks, though. I won't tell you just yet. Let's see if you

Marcus Lee in Braintree this evening. Out to you guys. Ella Brooks as well in Sittingbourne. And Ben Foster's getting involved in London this evening. Out to you guys. Saturday Night Select, myself, Nick Christofori.

0: on Select Radio. I want to ask Tom if he's guessed the theme yet, but I'm going to say he hasn't. It's a bit of a random one. I don't think you're going to get it. We'll keep going, though, just in case. We've still got another half hour, 20 minutes.
1: 20 minutes.
0: That's quickly changed that, then, didn't we? We've still got an hour and 20 minutes of the whole show. Let's get in with this one.

that, we've got around 10 minutes left of hour two. And we've had a few there. We had Daft Punk with Around the World. Julia Placentia up on the mix on that one. Shakedown at Night with Milene up on the mix on that one. Fisher and Keita with Atmosphere. Lee Rose with Attention. And in with this one. Shotgun Wedding with Aurora Borealis. You locked with myself, Nick Cristoforo, and Tom Short right here. Saturday Night Select. We've still got a whole other hour to go. After this one, me and Tom going back to back in the mix as we do each and every week right here on Select 0742.

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So how's everybody? Great. A little hot out here, but, you know, we're going to manage to try to keep it cool somewhat. And you already understand basic music, right? Basic music, right? Basic music, right? Basic music, right? Basic music, right? Basic music.

Each and every Saturday, this is how we do it right here. At DJ Tom Shaw across all the socials, at I am DJ Nick C across all the socials also. 7 till 10 is how we do it. Amongst

0: to tonight.
1: I thought you was implying that we were Wombles for a second then.
0: We are a little bit. More like gremlins.
1: Yeah.

0: Nico Spagnuolo.
1: Come on, Tom.
0: To does. Habran.
1: Ciao bella.
0: Ciao bella. I would say let's put the Meta glasses on and get some POV, but we lost them. Where are they gone?

0: week.
1: We try to.
0: We try to, yeah, we do try to. Apart from last week. Oh, he was on the receiving end. Last
1: week. I was trying a different drink combo, weren't I, Tom?
0: Yes, thanks
1: for that. I got called a hero, though.
0: You like a bottle of wine as well, so I hope it didn't ruin it for you.

0: And Nick, where can they find our recordings on YouTube now?
1: Oh yeah, Tempted Events. Just search it. You can see recordings of the show, recordings of little things we're doing here, there and everywhere. Yeah, or head up to Instagram, Tempted Events on there as well, and the links are on there.
0: Lovely job.
1: Yeah.
2: Lovely job.
1: Get all the old interviews as well. We've got all the interviews of all the...
2: Yes.
1: Previous interviews
2: people,
1: done. We've got a few more to add people. Up.
2: Yeah, we have.
1: But I think we've got about five or six on there now.
0: We are a little bit behind with a few things at the moment, but there's a lot going on.
1: But we're getting there.
0: There is one big thing that's been on my mind for a while now.
1: Yeah,
0: it's been one big thing on my mind. I'm not going to give it away because I'll just be grassing myself up, but there is something that I've got to do. That's more of a conversation for after the show.
1: Sounds like I'm in trouble.
0: No, not you, me.
1: Oh.

0: Myself, the boat, that's one thing.
1: One's a pre-party and one's the main party, but the other one's
0: both
1: the main party, yet the after party, right? It's what a day that's going to be.
0: It's going to be a mental one. Saturday, 29th of August, the Select Rewind boat party. First of all, 7 through to 11. Abby T, Alexis Lloyd, Aruna, Daryl Lee, Joe Bonner, Mark Love, Mira and Ruby for Select Rewind. And then straight after, we go to Ministry of Sound as Radio Warriors take over again.
1: It's always a vibe.
0: That's it.
1: It's always a vibe, baby.
0: And we've got the Chira Brothers, Ryan Ressa, Evie, Scott Steer, and so many more. All four rooms are open. We still have not checked out that main room at Ministry yet.
1: No. I think

Yes, hun. Another Jack in Haas. Robot Records on this one. And once again, Chain Snatcher for the second time tonight.

for Second City. George Smedles with Groove is on, and this one coming in now. The classic, 20 years old this week, Tom. 20 years ago it came out. Dave Spoon with At Night. What a classic this one is for you right here. Saturday Night Select, myself, Nick Cristoforo and Tom Short. Dave Spoon / Shadow Child put a... Check out his Insta. He put a nice little message out about this earlier, walking around his garden holding the record, saying how like this one paved the way for him to just focus on music. It's a nice little message he put out there. Go check it out, guys.

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1: 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We

0: Right, so we're back. It's the 174 Collective.
1: Yeah, and this week we're doing a tribute show to Lensman. It's
0: quite a sad week, sad show, to be fair.
1: Yeah. So I'm sure anyone who's listening will know what has happened, transpired. Lensman has passed away at the age of 47.
0: We knew he was ill. We knew he had little left, but yeah, it doesn't change him.
1: Or his music.
0: Leaving this spiritual plane.
1: And while we didn't know him personally, his music deeply touched the both of us. You know, we've bonded over so many Lensman tunes.
0: 100%, bro, 100%.
1: And his unique style of soulful, deep drum and bass inspired not us, but a generation of producers. And his music will live on.
0: It's going to be a sad one, to be fair.
1: So we are going to play as much of his music as we can in 2 hours.
0: I think he's going to be 100% Lensman.
1: Yes, sir. So Lensman forever.
0: Yeah.
1: Rest in peace.
0: And big up to North Quarter.
1: Yeah, always.
0: I know it's going to continue. But yeah.
1: All doing proud.
0: Starting with this one, Murphy. What's this?
1: This is Just Can't Take by Lensman, the D-Bridge remix.
0: Keep it locked.

into this one. It's Don't Wake the Babies, Lensman remix. Anyone who knows their Liquid and knows their Lensman knows this one.

0: So as a bit of a tribute show, we're doing almost 100% Lensman.
1: Well, yeah, 100%. I played the D-Bridge remix then at the start, but I just love it.
0: Starting off, then it's Don't Wake the Babies, Lensman remix.
1: And then this is I Want You. This is a really, this is a pretty old Lensman track. It's called I Want You. It's on Future Retro.
0: And we're just going to keep going through our favourite tracks, I think, aren't we, Matthew?
1: Yeah. He's just, he has such a unique style. And his music was just amazing.
0: He's probably one of the only artists we can do like a 2-hour tribute show and pretty much go track for track on all Lensman.
1: Yeah.
0: So, yeah, it's the 174 Collective show on Select Radio, Saturday night.

best that I can do is give you some ideas of some markers that are going to come. I think it's fairly certain that the mortal blow of human industrialized civilization will happen when oil prices spike again.

So if you've just locked in, it's the Lensman Tribute Show. It's the 174 Collective Show every other Saturday, 10 till 12. But tonight we're doing a Lensman Tribute Show because he sadly passed about a week ago now. So we're playing Lensman tune for tune. This one in the background. In Your Soul with Charlie Bricks on the vocals. Lensman, of course. And we're going to keep it going. Lensman is all we're doing tonight, so keep it locked. Oh, yeah.

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It's the VIP of Ice Cold Soul. It's something that me and Murphy bonded over. This is something else, isn't it? Absolutely love this tune.

0: Well, we allow a reload
1: every show.
0: A show between me and Murphy, and I think Murphy went to grab the deck. Then.
1: No, I did. Yeah.
0: Absolute rhythm, this one. Ice Cold Soul VIP by Lensman.
1: It's just so good. The vocal, the way the bass comes in, it's just unbelievable.
0: Something that made me love drum and bass and love liquid drum and bass.

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One of the things with underground drum and bass is we don't care if we're not existed or we're not at the top of the pile. We're here, and this is for Lensman. Next one coming in, Sky Is Falling.

0: so much groove. We are here for another hour playing Lensman tunes, wall to wall.
1: I thought we was going to run out, but no, I think we might be able to do another hour of Lensman.
0: No,
1: I think we're here for Lensman for the next hour.
0: 100%.
1: Yeah, it's a Lensman tribute show, 1-4 Collective, 1 Select Radio.
0: Yeah, we're here every other week. We'll be back next Saturday.

0: 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Oh no, I can never get this right.
1: I've never known how to say that.
0: IMBDD. Anyway, let's go.

0: He was going to do it before he knew he was going to do it.
1: I knew I was going to do it before even I'd done it. But yeah, but it's the only show on radio, I think, in a minute, but especially on Select, that it's a loud reload, taking it old school.
0: And when it's Lensman, I mean, this is the break remix of a Lensman track, but, you know, why not?
1: Why not? Yeah, it's in my mind with IMBD, DDB.
0: Yes, sir.
1: Break remix. This is a banger. Keep it locked. It's the 174 Collective show.
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0: what they call soul food.
1: Yes, this is the track. Soul Patrol, Lensman on the remix. I mean, it doesn't get much more vibey than this. If one track could sum up Lensman, this is the one. Let's go.
0: All right.

to the 955. Yeah, we don't look at the top 40s. We look at the bottom 200s. It's the Drum Bass Show, the once in four collective show. Every other Saturday, we play the underground, we play the deep stuff. And yeah, this one in the background, Roseland.

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1: I thought this was worth a little special mix.
2: Yes.
1: Paper Faces Ivy Lab remix of Lensman. This tune, man.
2: Yeah.
1: Yeah. Game changer in drum bass, liquid drum bass, whatever you want to call it.
2: Who cares?
1: It's a game changer. Listen to this.

So I took it back to the edge for this one. It's members only by Lensman. I think some motive on the collab on this one. Like, you know what I like, being competitive. Showing that you can go heavy, you can go liquid, you can go anywhere. For everybody, any given day. Murphy's looking, he's searching for...

0: What a tune. Broken Dreams, Lensman. One of my favourite, one of our favourites.
1: Do you know what? I think this is the first Lensman tune I heard.
0: It's absolutely beautiful. I'm going to reload it.
1: Yeah.
0: I think I'm allowed to say

Lensman and Rio, what a combo. We got just over 20 minutes left. This is Bittersweet Part 2. Going into an ulterior motive remix by Lensman. Let's go.

0: So we're rolling into the last 10 minutes. Nine and a bit, eight and a bit minutes left now. This has been the Lensman Tribute Show on 174 Collective. I feel like we've said enough, and so has his music.
1: Get to know or you don't know. Bye bye.
0: We'll be back in a couple of weeks.

You doing? How's your weekend been so far? I'm Zen Groove. This is my Dark Side of the Tune show, and you are locked into the one, the only, the mighty Select Radio, the UK's number one dance music radio station. And I have got 2 hours of pure audio nirvana for you. On tonight's show, I have got some prog, some melodic, and of course, some peak time techno that will hopefully whip you up into a frenzy of electronic euphoria as we embark on our outer stellar adventure and into the mind, and more importantly, into the soul of dance music. The track underneath me is Immersion by Tom Demands, and I'll be dropping some stunning prog tracks over the next half an hour by Yeadon, Will Daly and Tomac before we delve into the melodic. Are you ready? Oh, yeah, of course you are. Let's go.

Good, the proggy tracks. Not long until Balance in Croatia, and these tracks are certainly taking me right back there. Can't make it this year because I've got a baby inbound, but if you are going this year, you're going to be in for an absolute treat. And speaking of treats, don't forget you can listen back to all your favourite shows on the Select Radio app. Yes, listen live where you can, but if you want to listen back to any you've missed throughout the week, you can listen live and get the schedule, find out everything about the shows and plan your week of music around it. 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

That is the prog section of the show done, as we separate booster sections and engage the warp drive into the masterful melodic melodies that will guide us closer to the dark side. This track, it's a nice ethereal start to ease us in. It's by Joda and Robin Sherwell. It's, of course, the Simon Dottie remix of Closer. Coming up, I'll be dropping you tracks by The N, Alone and Plasmatic, which will bring us to the halfway point of our adventure, and then I'll be stepping it right up into overdrive right here on Select.

Welcome. We have arrived. Welcome to the dark side of the tune. It is that time of the night where we have reached escape velocity and we can bathe ourselves in glorious techno chunkitude. No light. We can't bathe in the lights because we are in the dark. And as always, I have some absolute beauties lined up for you and your oh-so-lovely ears. I've got Matador, Nocardia, a drum saw, show favourites Doc and Martin, Umek and Joyhauser. Oh, yes, I cannot wait to mix these in for you. Underneath us is an absolute beast by Enrico San Giuliano, Hidden Tea. Crank it up and lose yourself in the music. Let's do this.